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So here's a long

0: One of the biggest songs on KCLR for a long, long time. Tame Impala. That's Loser. It is the afternoon show. It is the soundtrack to your day. More music on the way.
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0: News approaching at 3. We're going to be spilling the tea after that as we get closer to a big Slane announcement, quite possibly. Quite possibly. Also going to be talking to Vinny. No doubt that's going to come up. This is Tyler James. Why do I do?

0: Big song for a big venue, and one of those venues will be Croke Park next summer. That's Harry Styles.
1: Four letters, four questions. The KCLR quiz on the home run.
0: Let's get straight into it. You know how this works. I'm going to ask you four questions. The answers start with K, C, L and R. 100 quid up for grabs for whoever comes out of the draw on Friday. Simple as that. First question, answer beginning with K. Fashion to start. What was the first name of the German-born fashion designer Lagerfeld? What was the first name of the German-born fashion designer? Lagerfeld. God, I almost said his first name there. You know the answer straight away. Don't text anything yet. Wait till you have all four answers. 083 306 9696 when you do. There's two ways to the answer for your C question, and I'll give you that after Cian Ducrow. This is Heaven on Monday's Home Run.

Legends of the Irish music scene, Hothouse Flowers and Don't Go from the late 80s. The National Ploughing Championships get underway tomorrow, and our very own Matt O'Keefe will join the KCLR Daily live from Screggan, Tullamore, to set the scene on the first of three of the busiest days in the Irish agricultural calendar. Also on tomorrow's KCLR Daily, Gerry Farrell is back in the studio to

Saw you on Fifth Street, I suddenly miss you again. Remember the night in the taxi, you said you were moving away, holding your hand in the backseat.

0: with the choices he's made. 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